0: Radio.
1: I'd be lying if I said I didn't need to get lost sometimes. It took a couple wrong turns, but I learned the right ones are harder to find.

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1: Hey yo, listen. Now let me tell you why you gotta join us tonight. You're such a bore fest. Now listen.

Hey, yo, listen. Now let me tell you why you gotta join us tonight. It's such a bore fest. Now listen, I'm about to take you to this place that you most probably gonna forget about tomorrow. But the grass is green and we are gritty.

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Dance Radio. When I met you in the summer, to my heartbeat sound, we fell in love as the leaves turn

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1: Go back to bed, America. Your government is in control again. Here, watch this. Shut up. You are free to do as we tell you. You are free

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This is what KLF is about. Also known as the Justified Ancients of Moon Moon.

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Dance Rádio. Dance Rádio. Dance. I want more. I want some more. Than so. Daddy, you know.

0: 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It just all comes together.
1: Archives on a VHS.

Good afternoon, citizen. This is an official civil defense advisory. Follow posted signs and official directions to reach the shelter quickly and safely. Once inside the shelter, await further instructions from authorized personnel.

Unidentified flying objects have been sighted over multiple major cities. Alien entities have been reported on the ground. Stay indoors and avoid contact with these beings.

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1: 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This week I got all the heat for you guys, so tune in and let's go.

What's up, world? Thanks for joining us. UMF Radio is coming at you for the next 2 hours. Me, your host, Andy Pate. And tonight, you're going to be front and center at Ultra Music Festival in Miami. Check it out. Coming up in the second hour, we've got more Kismet. But up first, we're going to relive Cannabliss.

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2: We all grew up going to Ultra, and it's all a pleasure to play here on the stage for you. And we're always gonna keep on going. This is what we live for. This is Ultra Miami, and we're gonna party all weekend. Miami!

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Killers in the jungle. Killers in the jungle. 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
1: Yo, the warrior get wicked, we hit them for six like cricket. I saw we say strong like spinach, we won the village, the hierarchy are never winning. Blood man ting where we sinning, eagle acquire with substantial flinging. New blood pool for your swimming, made a fed a pound since shillings. I pop for the winner, no apologies when I look my dinner. Fully gassed like a beginner, black mat, black leather boots, bun the best fruits, dress code of a gunslinger. Old school killer, pull up in a black top bimmer, tell some bumper wall simmer, with me in a chinchilla. Ready if you got squeeze pun trigger, holler at your best grave digger. We have to get busy on the front lines. So we make works run. Dog them day until work's done. Elbow grease pan and mash works. Yeah, that's how we get the work done. Busy on the front line, so we make works run. Dog them day until work's done. Elbow grease pan and mash works. Yeah, that's how we get the work done.

in some cases outdone nature. Using as his guns cyclotrons and other accelerators, and employing hydrogen and helium nuclei, he has made stable matter unstable.

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1: Hi, it's John Digweed. Welcome to this week's Transitions. Hope you're well. On the first part of this week's show, as it is release day, got a little mini mix just to give you a little flavour of what is on the new Live at Twilio album. So, featuring some tracks from CDs 2 and 3. This will get me in the mood for this album, which is out today. Thanks to everyone who's supported this project, bought the deluxe box sets and the vinyl packaging. Means a lot to me and everyone involved that, you know, what we put out, people are really still interested in getting hold of physical copies and stuff like that. It is available digitally across all the platforms, but if you do want full continuous mixes as heard on the CDs, the only place to get that from is on the Bandcamp page, which is bedrockrecords.bandcamp.com. Let's get into this little mini mix, giving you a taste of what is on the new Live at Twilio album, which is out today on Bedrock Records. Enjoy.
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1: Giving you a little flavour of the new Live at Twilio album on this week's Transitions show. First part of the hour dedicated to that, and I hope you enjoyed some of the tracks I chose on that magical night back in March when I got a chance to revisit 530 West 27th Street. Such a magical room and such an incredible night. Danny Tenaglia's birthday weekend. I played from the first record, so I started off nice and ambient, really set the mood. I got to play 5 hours. That whole 5 hours pretty much is included on that Live at Twilio CD,

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1: Taken from that incredible event on West 27th Street back in March, Danny Tenaglia's birthday weekend. This is John DeGree with a little mini mix from CDs 2 and 3 from the new Live at Twilio album, which is out on Bedroom Records today.

the last 60 minutes, you've been listening to myself, John Digweed, with a mini mix recorded at Twilo back in March, and people travelled from all over the world for this night, and it was pretty incredible. So hope everyone that went to that night gets a chance to relive what went on during my set on that night, and hope you guys are going to enjoy it as much as I did playing on the night. As I said earlier on, it's available. 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

Welcome back to Transitions, another first-time guest on the show this week, and this time it's from Talal. London-based DJ producer, released on labels such as Spectrum, Bluefield, Renaissance, and many, many more. Currently has a new release on Black Rose with his 130 EP. Featured his music on my sets here on Transitions in the past, and he's a growing prolific producer. Almost all of the tracks in the next 60 minutes are all his own productions or remixes. So let's get into the mix. First time on Transitions, this is

0: The last 60 minutes you've been listening to Talal in the mix, London-based DJ and producer. Don't forget to check out his new EP, 130, which is out on Black Press. That's all we've got time for on this week's show. Just a reminder that Live at Twilight is out today, and hopefully that's on your playlist or on your CD player or on your decks this weekend, giving it some love. 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Have yourself a great weekend.
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